to be up around 7:30, 7:45. Jesse Duran in the morning is going to be the very first to give away your next chance at a four-pack to Legoland. That's going to happen in the morning, and then it's going to happen all day for the rest of the week right here on Cola.

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2: Hey there, it's Jesse Duran. 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

guess who's coming to Yamavan? Third Eye Blind. They're going to be performing there August 27th. Third Eye Blind will be at Yamavan. Jesse Duran in the morning is going to be giving away tickets to see him tomorrow morning around 7:20 right here on Cola 99.9.

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The demand to see them live at Sphere is unreal. The Eagles have just added more and more dates. I mean, well into 2027. So if you've been wanting to see them and you haven't seen them yet, you kind of have no excuse, because plenty of shows to pick from to see them at Sphere Las Vegas. It's Freddie Rivera. He's ripping a song, Classic Hits, Cola.

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2: Sunny.

So apparently it's true, going over 100 miles per hour means that you could potentially lose your driver's license. Have you seen those signs saying if you go over 100 miles an hour? That's actually true. It's a new California FAST program. CHP pulls you over, the risk of losing your license. So, man, probably a wise idea. Mostly common sense to stay under 100, right? It's called a

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14: 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I'm Kevin Michano. On the way, Lionel Richie, Human League, George Michael, Rick Astley, and our lost and found hit tonight by The Clash. 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

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The 80s at 8 on Cola 99.9. This is Kevin Michano. And tomorrow morning, we open the Cola Summer Ticket Window. 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

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Bobby Brown, my prerogative. Kevin Machado. It's time now for a Lost and Found hit tonight. Suggested by John out of Corona. This is from the summer of 1982. Became a huge top 10 hit for The Clash. It's Rock the Casbah. Tonight's Lost and Found hit on the 80s and 8. 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

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The 80s at 8 on Cola 99.9. This is Kevin Machado. And tomorrow morning, don't miss Nearly Impossible Question with Jensen Rand at 7:20. Your chance to win a pair of tickets to see Third Eye Blind Thursday, August 27th, Yamava Theater from Cola.

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Back-to-back classic hits all night long. This is Kevin Machado. And tomorrow morning, don't miss Will Lauren Know at 8:20 with producer Lauren, Jason Rand, and Melissa Chavez. 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

Well, that's it for me, Kevin Machado. Tomorrow morning at 5, it's Jesse Duran, Melissa Chavez, and producer Lauren. They'll have tons of classics, plenty of prizes, and a lot of fun right here on Cola.

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1: I pledge allegiance to the flag of the United States of America and to the republic for which it stands. 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

0: please. In exactly 15 seconds, we'll be on the air.
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6: Good morning, Inland Empire. Good morning, Melissa.
1: Good morning. Were you about to say something?
6: I was going to say the time, but we're running so late. I don't want people to know how okay. late we are. Good morning, Lauren.
7: Good morning.
6: And get ready. Another great show on the way for you, despite our tardiness getting the show started. Cola's summer ticket window, Legoland California Resort. We're going to get you there. Coming up, first chance with us around 7:45. And pretty much all day long throughout the day, be listening for your chance to score tickets. Legoland California Resort on Cola.
1: Plus, we've got your tickets to see Third Eye Blind coming to Yamava, and that's this month. Those are coming up with the Nearly Impossible Question starting at 7:20.
6: And I am a huge Third Eye Blind fan.
1: Semi Charm Life.
6: Yeah, many told me they got a lot of great songs besides that one. But how's it going to be?
1: Yeah.
6: Jumper.
1: Semi Charm Life was their biggest hit. That's why I brought it up. Okay. There was relevance in saying that.
6: Open our minds up to their entire catalog. Celebrate their entire catalog. We're also going to get you into Hot Wheels Monster Trucks Glow and Fire Party, and that's happening in Toyota Arena. You'll get there with Will Lardo.
7: Yeah.
6: She's excited. 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

0: Cola 99.9, Jesse Duran, Melissa and Lauren here, and they're already giving me a hard time. The ladies are about being a little disheveled this morning, okay? So I don't always...
1: We're starting to expect it, though.
2: Yeah.
0: I don't always shave.
2: It's the norm sometimes.
0: I don't always, have the perfectly coiffed hair, or whatever the term is.
1: Coiffed.
0: I don't even know how to say the word, so... But I...
1: This is a first, though.
0: Why is this a first?
1: You walked in with yarn on your shirt.
0: Okay.
2: We were like, what is that?
0: A perfectly logical explanation as to why there was some yarn on
2: my
0: shirt.
2: It's like
0: brown. Yeah, okay.
1: Chocolate brown.
0: I live with someone who crochets. Veronica is all into this crochet thing. She's even got like an Instagram page, like Crochet Kindness. She'll drop like little crochet creations at the Space Needle in Seattle. And you're supposed to go to her page, Crochet Kindness, and write that you found them.
1: Oh, okay.
2: Oh, that's cute.
1: And then someone gets to keep it?
0: Well, yes. But I think a lot of times people just throw the crochet away.
2: Aww. Oh, no. That hard work.
0: They ignore her hard work.
1: You're not ignoring it because you're bringing pieces of it to
0: work.
1: I'm
0: representing for her Crochet Kindness by wearing some yarn to work today.
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0: and if only the Dodgers could play the Rockies every day. Dodgers been losing a lot lately. I don't know if you've seen this, Melissa, but luckily this week they play the Rockies, so they've been able to get on track, winning two in a row.
1: Nice.
0: And they'll go for the sweep tonight against the Colorado Rockies. Go Blue! Let's get things back on track, Dodgers. We got to go for that three-peat.

Moolah 99.9. Hey, good morning. It's Jesse Duran, Melissa, and Lauren here. And this next guy we've got coming up on the show, you may know him from the talk show Gutfeld on Fox News. Comedian Jamie Lisso, going to be at the Improv this weekend. We're talking to him next, and we'll have your tickets on the way on Cola.

0: 101.9, Jesse Duran in the morning, and we've got somebody on the line early in the morning. Hello.
1: What's up, man? This is comedian Jamie Lisso calling to say hi.
0: Hello, comedian Jamie Lisso. I was assuming it was you, but I thought maybe there'd be like a front man, you know,
2: the person
0: saying, yes, I have Jamie Lisso on the line.
1: Oh, yeah, let's lower those expectations right now. I think you'll notice, if I was Kevin Hart, I would have just said, hi, this is Kevin Hart. But I'm at a level where I have to say, this is comedian Jamie Lisso. I have to actually say I'm a comedian.
0: Hey, we know who you are from everything from Real Rob with Rob Schneider, The Tonight Show, Last Comic Standing. Hey, also, I love the fact that you are from the coldest city in America, because I am actually from the second coldest city in America. Fairbanks, Alaska is the coldest city in the United States, and you still live there?
1: Yeah, and this is even crazier. My ex-wife's house that I lived in was the coldest house in America.
0: In the coldest city. Just
1: it is the coldest city in America. I mean, we had like 10 days of 50 below last year.
0: Oh, that's crazy.
2: Oh, that's blasphemy.
0: There's no way to live. I'm from Grand Forks, North Dakota. Lower 48
1: is
0: coldest.
1: Grand Forks, North Dakota.
0: Yeah.
1: Come on, dude. When I did my first television appearance ever in my whole life, which was The Tonight Show with Jay Leno, Grand Forks, North Dakota used to have a comedy venue. And so they were like, we want to book Jamie. And then on The Tonight Show, Jay Leno actually says, he'll be performing next week in Grand Forks. North Dakota. That was my plug. And then when I got there, it was this beautiful venue, and it was like kind of the only thing going in town. Everybody loved going there. Big, like, multifaceted venue where you could, you know, dinner, whatever. Everybody loved it in the whole town. And I was a new headliner. I was brand new. And before bringing me up, the owner went on stage to a packed house, and he said, hey, before I bring up your comedian, I have some bad news. We're closing the doors to this place.
2: No.
1: And there's going to be no more comedy and no more. And the whole crowd was like, oh, no. And then he was like, please welcome the hysterical Jamie Lisso. And I had to perform after him announcing this sad news to the town.
0: It was the Westward Ho, and I grew up going to that place. I mean, I freaking DJ'd weddings and frat parties there. They had all this, they had the comedy club, they had a piano bar. It was an awesome place, yes.
2: So you're the reason it shut down.
0: I know, it was me. I shut it down. I ruined it for you, Jamie, and everybody else. We're talking with Jamie Lisso, going to be live at the Irvine Improv this Friday and Saturday night. We've got your tickets coming up shortly. Already brought some funny, and I know that it's going to be a great show. What else have you got going on that our listeners can look forward to seeing Jamie Lisso in?
1: At the moment, we got a couple things in the works that I'm not allowed to talk about yet, but just lots of touring and lots of Gutfeld. So I'm still on Gutfeld about 3 times a month, and
2: nice.
1: that's been pretty wild. And Irvine, one of my absolute favorite, swear to God, another true story. I know it seems like I have a story for every city you mentioned, but I swear they're all true. I pulled up to the Irvine Improv 3 years ago with the owner, the manager was driving me. And I had done Gutfeld like, you know, 10, 15 times. And we pull up and there's this huge line. And I go, what is going on tonight? Like, what are we competing with?
2: Oh.
1: And he goes, are you joking? Those people are for your show. And I go, ha, okay, buddy. You're there. And I did not believe him. It was the first place I ever had people come to my show, like, knowing who I was. And it was a huge surprise. You know, I don't know if you guys ever read the Steve Martin book. It's funny, like, he was on The Tonight Show 30 times. But people still wouldn't, like, pack the comedy club.
2: Mm.
1: It's hard to get people to come out to the shows. So even when I did Grand Forks, I don't think a lot of people knew who I was. Maybe, like, a couple from that plug. But fast forward 20 blah, blah, blah years, Gutfeld, like, your whole audience knows you. So I've never had this experience before. So Grand Forks, special place in my heart. But this is like a very different thing, having people come to see you.
0: Anyway, man, we appreciate you calling in. Jamie Lisso going to be live this Friday and Saturday night at the Irvine Improv. Irvine loves you. It's going to be a packed house. But we have room for 2 of our listeners to be there for the show. So how about we give away those tickets right now?
2: We'll take caller number 949-638 COLA.
1: I got to go call in. I'm going to try to win those free tickets.
0: Okay.
1: Thank you, guys.
2: Thanks for making time to chat with us.
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0: 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We got a pair for you. Thanks for waking up early with us.

Let's hear it for the growing memorial to Jackie the Eagle. It's at a park in Fonskin. We have got photos of it on our Instagram and Facebook at Jesse Duran in the morning. Just an awesome tribute.

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3: And coming up next on Cola, because of something that happened to me yesterday, we want to hear about your biggest messaging fails. Happens to all of us. 1-949-638-COLA. So here's what happened to me yesterday. I texted Veronica about something I saw on Facebook, and I said I tried to unclick it, but it wouldn't unclick.
2: Okay.
3: And it auto-corrected to lick it.
2: Yeah. She's like, what?
3: That's not even the worst one. I'll tell you the worst message.

0: 99.9, Jesse Duran in the morning here. And what was your biggest ever messaging fail? We've all had them, whether it was a text message or an email where, you know, you just immediately were like, oh my God, I can't believe I sent that, or there's an autocorrect, something like that.
1: I want to take it back.
0: 949-638, Cola, mine for sure, had to be the time I was meeting one of Veronica's best friends for the first time.
1: Mm-hmm.
0: We're at like El Torito or something, and I needed to show her a picture of something, and she sees me scrolling, and she's like, wait, what's that? And it was a bikini photo that Veronica had sent me. You know, when you're first in a relationship, women like to send you photos of them in a bikini. It's just one of those things women do sometimes.
1: So Veronica
0: had sent me a salacious photo of her in a bikini. And Angie, her friend's like, you got to send that to me. Okay, so what's your number? Write down her number, and I'm sending it to her. And I was one number off.
1: So it went to someone else.
0: And immediately I get a return text message saying, depart from me, ye devil.
1: I'm still curious why her friend wanted the bikini shot.
2: Yeah, that's interesting.
0: She just thought she looked good.
1: Okay.
0: But this woman,
2: she wanted to blow it up and put it on her wall.
0: Exactly.
1: Yeah.
0: I'm sure that's what it was.
1: Yeah, totally.
0: But the woman that texted me that received this bikini photo of Veronica,
1: was not ready for it.
0: She was not ready for it. So I responded back to her, I'm so sorry. It was meant for somebody else. But if this bothers you, may I recommend you stay away from that den of iniquity known as the beach? And then immediately I just got a whole bunch of text messages, Bible verses.
1: Then she had you saved in her phone as Smart Aleck.
0: We would love to hear about your biggest messaging fail. 949-638-COLA. Give us a call.
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3: Cola Fast Traffic with Melissa Chavez.
1: In Rialto, a wreck on the 15 south of Glen Helen. It's blocking the number one and two lanes. Also a ladder in one of the lanes. An accident in Ontario on the 60 west at Euclid. One vehicle went down the right shoulder embankment. And a crash in Corona. It's on the 91 west at Green River on the brakes from Maine. With your Cola Fast Traffic, I'm Melissa Chavez.

0: you to tell us about your biggest ever messaging failed. 949-638-COLA. Bill in Moreno Valley on the line. What happened?
1: Last Christmas, getting my girlfriend a gift, a set of earrings. I was texting her mom back and forth and texting her as well because she was wondering where I was at. And I ended up sending my girlfriend a picture of the earrings I was getting her for Christmas.
2: Oh! Spoiler alert!
1: Yeah, so definitely she was like, what are these? And I'm like, oh, they're nice, huh? I was thinking about getting them for my mom.
2: Did she fall for it?
1: I think at the time I think she did, but I had to definitely change the gift afterwards for sure.
2: Okay.
0: That's hilarious.
1: But she definitely appreciated it, and I admitted it to her later, and we both kind of laughed about it, so good times after that.
0: Hey, we've all done it, man.
1: Right.
0: But Phil, in the moment, was much more smooth than I usually am.
2: Yeah, he's able to think on his feet.
0: 949-638-COLA. Let's hear about your biggest messaging fail. Having some fun on the phone lines. And Daft Punk pointed out on COLA.

0: So what was your biggest ever messaging fail? Text message, email, something that you regretted actually sending or receiving? 949-638-COLA, Michelle in Temecula on the line. What happened?
1: Actually, it was between me and my mother, and it just happened over the weekend.
0: What happened?
1: I was going to the store, and she was sending me a list of what she wanted me to grab for her at the store. And I noticed that her list included hot dudes.
0: Hot dudes.
2: Whoa.
1: And I was like, what? And she's like, that's supposed to say hot dogs.
0: Hot dogs.
2: Big difference.
0: Something you would actually get at a supermarket.
1: I was super confused.
3: You can definitely find hot guys at the supermarket.
0: Is that where you found your husband, Gabriel?
3: You know it.
0: Okay. Hey, we would love to hear from you on your biggest messaging fail. 949-638-COLA. Give us a call this morning.

0: talking about those big messaging fails. We've all made them. 949-638-COLA. Leslie in Riverside, this was something that happened with what?
1: My great aunt. She is up there in age. When my great grandfather passed, she sent out a mass text to everybody.
0: Okay.
1: And was, "Grandpa passed away. We're planning the funeral. LOL." And I was like, LOL?
0: Right? LOL.
2: That's not what you expect to read.
1: I talked to my mom, and she read the same thing, and everybody was really upset, and she kept sending everybody the same thing, LOL, after Grandpa passed. And I called her up, and I was like, "Auntie, you got to explain this to me, because it's not funny. What are we laughing at?"
0: Yeah.
1: And she's like, "What do you mean? It is not funny, and I'm not laughing." I said, "LOL means laugh out loud." She goes, "Oh my goodness, I thought it meant lots of love."
0: Lots of love.
2: That makes sense.
0: Now we're laughing out loud.

0: was your biggest messaging fail? 949-638-COLA. It's Jesse Duran. I had one yesterday. I was texting back and forth with Veronica. And I was talking about something on social media. I said I couldn't unclick it, but unfortunately, autocorrect made it. I couldn't unlick it.
1: Just kept licking it all day long.
2: Yep.
0: Okay. We have Christy on the line in Canyon Lake. What was your biggest messaging fail?
3: Apparently, I can't spell my partner's name, and I spelled my boss's name. And so I told him that I would rather be in bed with him than be at work.
2: Oh, my God.
0: Wow. That's tough.
3: And I can never live that down. He tells everyone, like, it's the funniest thing.
0: Yeah, that's one of those things that's hard to live down at work.
1: So awkward.
3: I was panicking. And then he texts me back, a blushy face. He said, I've never gotten to work so fast.
1: That has HR written all over it.
0: Hey, coming up, we have got your tickets for COLA's Legoland California Resort. Our COLA summer ticket window. We're going to get you there in about an hour.
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19: 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It's on the 91 West at Green River. And an accident in Ontario on the 60 West at Euclid on the brakes from Haven. 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
3: And according to USA Today, they come out every year with their list of top party schools, Melissa. 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
4: I did. 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
3: And it came in eighth as the eighth biggest party school of the nation. 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USC also made the list. Number one school for partying, Tulane. 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
4: Sure.
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1: Madonna leads this year's MTV Video Music Award nods with 11. This includes big categories, too, like Artist of the Year, as well as Video and Song of the Year. Taylor Swift follows with 9 nominations. 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
2: Way to go, Madonna.
1: I know.
2: That is awesome.
1: Longevity. There's something to say for that. The VMAs, by the way, air September 27th on MTV, CBS, and Paramount Plus. So you've got options. People are calling Tom Holland the next Robert Downey Jr., and it's because of the big payday he has coming from Spider-Man Brand New Day. Holland will likely make more than $100 million. Thanks to a salary of $20 million combined with his cut of the profits. This is huge. Quite a jump from when Tom made his first appearance as Spider-Man in Captain America Civil War. Back then, he got $250,000.
2: Peter Parker getting paid.
1: Living his best life. And has Zendaya, too. I mean,
3: is this his year?
1: Yeah. Hashtag goals. And 10 Things I Hate About You is coming to Broadway.

0: love this movie,
1: who
0: don't you?
1: Who could forget Heath Ledger's grand gesture to win Julia Stiles' affection?
2: Iconic.
1: One of my favorite scenes. Made us all swoon, yeah.
0: You made me watch that movie, 10 Things I Hate About You.
1: I know, you were underwhelmed by it.
0: I did not hate it, but I was not wowed the way you were.
1: I really like it. The 1999 film was loosely based on Shakespeare's Taming of the Shrew. The Broadway production, this is cool, will feature music and lyrics by Carly Rae Jepsen and writing by Lena Dunham. 10 Things I Hate About You, expected to hit the stage next summer. I feel like I need to take a trip to New York just to see it.
0: Eventually, it'll be at the Pantages.
1: That's true. That's when you can see it. Okay. That's your scoop. I'm Melissa Chavez.
0: And coming right back, my nearly impossible question this morning. It's about things that you've never had happen to you. It could get you those tickets for Third Eye Blind. They're going to be live at Yamba Theater.
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1: Some slowing because of an accident in Norco. It's on the 15 South at 6th. Backed up to Maine because of a crash in Corona. This one's on the 91 West at Green River. And a wreck as well involving a semi in San Bernardino. It's on the 10 East at the 215. This report brought to you by Bergeson's.
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0: Jesse Duran's Nearly Impossible Question.
1: Let's have some fun this morning, shall we?
2: Yes.
1: And get your tickets for Third Eye Blind. They're going to be live at Yamava Theater.
2: Awesome.
1: This is happening on August 27th. First one to answer this morning's Nearly Impossible Question. You're going to be checking them out live. And this is according to studies, about a quarter of us have never had this happen to them. Not once. What do you think it is? 1-949-638 Cola. As always, for a possible answer, Melissa, we're going to start with you.
2: Okay.
1: About a quarter of us have never had this happen to them. What do you think it is?
2: A quarter of us. Okay. I'm going through a few different answers in my head, but I know I've never had this happen to me. My kids both have. I'm going to go with it, though. A broken bone. Breaking one of your bones.
1: You've never had a broken bone.
2: Never. Mm-mm. And I played sports in high school and...
3: You're lucky.
2: Junior high, but never broke a bone.
1: I never broke a major bone, but I've had, like, you know, my nose is busted up from a hockey puck, stuff
2: That's
1: like that.
2: That's how it got like
1: exactly.
2: that. Exactly. I always wondered.
1: Yeah, there's a little dimple in the middle. Slap shot right to the face. Yeah. Lauren, how about you? A quarter of us have never had this happen to them. What do you think it is?
3: A quarter. Okay.
1: 25%.
3: Oh, is that what a quarter is?
1: Yes. Well, I'm just trying to break it down for you.
2: Thanks for mansplaining.
3: Thank you.
1: You're welcome.
2: She now fully understands.
3: Mind blown. I'm going to go ahead and go with school because still people are going back to school, the kiddos. So I'm going to say, how about failed a class?
2: Oh, okay. Never done that.
1: Lauren, have you ever failed a class?
3: No, I have not.
1: Okay. I
2: feel like you have. You look embarrassed right now.
1: I got a D.
2: Oh, yeah.
3: But that's not failing.
1: It was
2: but on
1: cool.
2: a pass or fail scale, it would be
1: okay.
2: failing.
1: Well, it was one of those classes where
2: Let's
1: they said...
2: Let's do the justification
1: If
2: here.
1: You fail the final, you fail the class.
2: Oh, don't ever take those.
1: Yeah, well, I didn't know that until I stepped into the final, and I... A 20-page paper and a presentation that day, too.
2: It was everybody else's fault.
1: It was everybody else's fault.
3: But yours. Got it.
1: But I went back later and... You know, I knew I'd
2: Talked
1: failed
2: your
1: the
2: way
1: test.
2: Out of the
1: yes, and she's like, I'll give you a D so you can graduate from college.
3: You're like, score.
1: So I got one D in my life.
2: So you technically failed. She just helped you out. She did you a solid.
1: She did. All right, about a quarter of us have never had this happen to them. What is it? 949-638 Cola for your tickets to Third Eye Blind.
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0: them. Pablo in Riverside, what do you think it is?
1: I'm gonna take a gig and say a broken bone.
0: Do you agree with Melissa and a broken bone?
1: I do, yes.
2: Never broken arm or a leg or anything.
0: And Pablo, I'm curious why you say that. Just because of Melissa's answer or?
1: No, because I've only heard of maybe one person out of four that broken their bone. So I'm assuming that's a quarter of the people.
2: Yeah, that's a quarter.
0: Pablo, I'm sorry. It is not a broken bone. Oh, that is not it. But thanks for trying, okay?
1: All right, thank you.
0: And that's way higher, according to stats. About half of Americans, 50% of us, have broken a bone. But a quarter of us have never had this happen to them. What do you think it is?
2: 949-638-COLA, 949-638-5652.
0: For your third odd line tickets, good luck.

0: 99.9, Jesse Durant coming at you with my nearly impossible question. About a quarter of us have never had this happen to them. What is it? Stephanie, what's your guess?
1: I'm thinking haven't been hospitalized.
2: Oh.
0: Yeah, I've never been in the hospital, so.
2: Ever? So, well, I'm thinking women who've had babies.
0: Yeah.
2: That's common.
0: That's a good guess.

0: but it is not being hospitalized. That is not it. Thanks for trying.
1: Darn, okay. No problem. All right, bye-bye.
0: Also got Teresa on the line. About a quarter of us have never had this happen to them. What do you think it is?
2: I think that a quarter of us have never gotten COVID.
0: You know what? That's a great guess. We're not that far off from the pandemic, and people are obviously still getting COVID. I have a friend that's got COVID right now. I've not been around them. Don't worry.
3: Oh, we're about to take care of
0: it. But that's actually a little bit higher. I saw that stat. That's about 30% of Americans have not had COVID, have never had COVID. So thanks for
2: that's
0: trying.
2: Crazy.
0: That's not it.
2: Thank you.
0: I will give you a little bit of a hint here.
3: Okay.
0: Melissa, you said broken a bone.
3: Mm-hmm.
0: We just had hospitalized. This is something that could happen if this happens to you. Again, about a quarter of us have never had this happen to them. Maybe you're dealing with it right now on your drive because it happens all the time while you're driving to work.
3: Okay, I got it.
0: About a quarter of us have never had this happen to them. 949-638-COLA. Your third eye blind tickets.

0: Cola 99.9 with my nearly impossible question. It's Jesse Duran, and about a quarter of us have never had this happen to them. I gave the hint that you may be dealing with it right now on your way to work. Terry on the line of Riverside, what do you think it is?
1: Been in a car accident?
2: Has to be that.
3: Yes.
0: Terry, you got it right.
1: Yay!
3: Awesome.
0: Good job. I don't know about you, Terry, but I was in a car accident about a month after getting my driver's license. Shocking, I know.
1: I know, same. That's the only time when I was young, yeah.
0: I know, you're young and dumb and you do stupid things and you get into car accidents. According to studies, about a quarter of us, though, have never been in a car accident of any kind. And you got it right. Congratulations. You also got tickets for Third Eye Blind.
1: Cool. Thank you. Thank you. I love them.
0: Going to be putting on an awesome show next week, August 27th at Yamava Theater. Tickets on sale now at yamava.com. And we've got a pair for you on Cola.

0: Guess that we already got a winner on the Nearly Impossible question. Terry Townsend of Riverside answered it correctly. About a quarter of us have never been in a car accident. And I'm way past that.
1: Me too.
0: Right away.
1: For me, that's hard to believe.
0: Yeah, I know. But a quarter of us. Veronica, until recently, had never been in a car accident.
1: Oh, okay.
0: And it wasn't her fault when it did happen. And when the insurance adjuster found out that she had never been in an accident, they're like, okay, yeah. We believe you. It wasn't your fault.
1: Oh, that's good.
0: But she's now betted one. Anyway, hey, there is a growing memorial for Jackie the Eagle we got to tell you about. If you have not seen it, we have posted photos of this on our Jesse Duran in the Morning Facebook and Instagram. So cool. This giant wooden eagle sculpture. And this is in this little town of Fawnskin, which is right nearby where the actual nest is. You can't get near the nest. They have that area protected, but surrounded by flowers, letters, drawings, a memorial from all over the world. People are sending stuff, and it's just an amazing tribute to Jackie the Eagle.
1: Yeah, well, nice for people to be able to, you know, express their sadness and whatnot by sending flowers or whatever.
0: Absolutely. And our hearts, of course, going out to Jackie and now Shadow's got that whole thing going on with the Eagle. KD1. Is KD1 the new girlfriend?
1: I didn't know they had a name for her.
0: Well, they haven't officially named it. Yes, Trollop. They haven't called her Trollop. KD1 has been hanging out around the nest. We still don't know if it's even male or female. So,
1: okay.
0: You know, hopefully we'll find out more later. And hopefully Shadow, who's obviously going through some mourning. Where did Jackie go? I mean, this poor eagle, you can't imagine what he's going through. He doesn't know where she is. And I know this happens in the wild all the time, but through the wonders of that Big Bear camera, we got to see it all, and it was just magical. Anyway, there's other ways you can pay tribute to Jackie as well. Friends of Big Bear announced they will be selling merchandise, which is so cool because there were scammers that came out that were going to be selling merchandise, and it turns out those people were just making money for their own. That money wasn't going to Big Bear.
1: But now there's legit merch coming out.
0: From Friends of Big Bear Valley. So they are going to be putting out merchandise so you can represent for Jackie and raise money for their foundation.
2: Jesse will buy 10 shirts.
0: We'll keep you posted when shirts and all of that swag is available as we pay tribute to Jackie. Coming right back, Legoland California Resort. Keep it here.
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1: 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It's on the 15 South at the 138. And in Riverside on the 215 North at Blaine. 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

0: It's the Cola Summer Ticket Window, and Karina and Menifee, are you having a good day at work?
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0: 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Congratulations!
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1: A new Dune Part 3 trailer is out.
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1: So intense, and the hype after the teaser set off an early ticket frenzy, causing movie theater sites to crash. This movie doesn't even come out till December 18th. But people are getting tickets for it already. AMC CEO addressed fan frustration, saying, "We thought we were ready, but we weren't." I appreciate the honesty. Dune Part 3 is expected to be one of the biggest movies this year. 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The same day, by the way, Marvel drops Avengers Doomsday. So fans have already come up with a hybrid nickname for the big movie debuts, calling it Dune's Day. 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
4: I think it's just good to see people going back to the movie theaters.
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1: 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Madonna leads this year's MTV VMA nominations with 11 Artist of the Year, Video and Song of the Year. Just a few of the nods Madonna received. Taylor Swift follows with 9 nominations. 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The VMAs air September 27th on MTV, CBS, and Paramount Plus. Also, the final Fast and the Furious movie starts shooting at the end of the year. Get this, Vin Diesel says reading the script for it made him cry. I'm thinking maybe it wasn't the actual plot, but just the nostalgia of being part of the franchise, maybe. They're not known for prompting tears, those movies. The cast celebrated the OG film's 25th anniversary, by the way, on Monday with a special screening. That's your Scoop. I'm Melissa Chavez.
4: Thanks, Melissa. On the way, we're going to play Will Lauren Know, get you some Hot Wheels Monster Trucks tickets as well.
1: Let's do it.
4: 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So many great calls. We got one of them coming up for you.
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1: Some slowing because of an accident in Colton. It's on the 10 West at the 215. A crash as well in the Cajon Pass on the 15 South at the 138. And in Riverside on the 215 North at Blaine, a broken down vehicle to watch out for. That's blocking part of the off-ramp. 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

0: is Cola 99.9 with Jesse Duran in the morning. And in case you missed it earlier on the show, we were asking about your biggest messaging fails. We've all had them. I mean, I once accidentally sent one of my Veronica's bikini photos to the wrong number, and I got back the message, "Depart from me, ye devil." To this day, I love that. Obviously, we've all done it. And Christy in Canyon Lake, a crazy messaging fail.
1: Apparently, I can't spell my partner's name, and I spelled my boss's name. And so I told him that I would rather be in bed with him than be at work.
2: Oh, my God.
0: Wow. That's tough.
1: And I can never live that down. He tells everyone, like, it's the funniest thing.
0: Yeah, that's one of those things that's hard to live down at work.
3: So awkward.
1: I was panicking, and then he texts me back, a blushy face. He said, "I've never gotten to work so fast."
0: That makes for such an awkward day at work, and it's probably going to be an awkward day at work again today for Christy, but thank you for the call. Hey, coming right back, we're going to have some fun and play Will Lauren Know like we do every Wednesday.
2: Yeah.
0: Lauren's fully caffeinated, and you just have to guess whether or not she'll know the answer. You could score tickets for Hot Wheels Monster Trucks at Toyota Arena. Keep it air.
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3: And we've got your family four-pack of tickets right now for Hot Wheels Monster Trucks Glow and Fire. It is time for you to be a contestant right now on Will Lauren Know. Lauren, ready to answer the variety of questions I throw at her. 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And 1-949-638-COLA. 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

0: 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On Wednesdays, we play Will Lauren. No, Jennifer on the line in Monrovia. Congratulations, you're our contestant this morning.
1: Oh, yes, that's awesome.
0: It's brought to you by Hot Wheels, Monster Trucks, Glow and Fire Party happening at Toyota Arena. You just have to guess whether or not Lauren, our millennial mom on the morning show, is going to know the answer to the question we ask her.
1: Okay.
0: And we've got three questions coming her way. Let's see how you do and how Lauren does. Jennifer, here we go. Lauren, here's your first question.
2: All right.
0: What denomination of U.S. currency has the most number of bills currently in circulation? Jennifer, will Lauren know?
1: I'm going to say no.
2: I think she might be able to guess.
0: Lauren, which denomination of U.S. currency has the most number of bills currently in circulation?
2: I want to say the dollar bill.
0: The dollar bill, which we all use, couldn't live without the dollar, is actually second.
3: Is it the $20 bill?
0: No, the $20 bill is third.
3: Huh.
0: The most circulated bill is the $100 bill.
2: Wow.
3: No way.
2: Dollars.
0: I know, right?
3: Not in this studio.
0: It's always so funny when you try and pay for something these days with a $100 bill.
3: And they have to check to make sure it's not fake.
0: Or they look at you like, get out of here.
2: We can't break the change.
0: we don't have change. But banks use $100 bills.
3: Ballers use $100 bills.
0: $19 billion. That's a lot of money. $19 billion $100 bills currently in circulation. Jennifer.
3: You got it right.
0: You got it right.
1: Yay.
0: Yes.
1: Yay.
0: You're off to a good start. Lauren did not know. Lauren, here's your next question. In modern pop culture, what does the acronym GOAT stand for? Jennifer, will Lauren know?
1: Yes.
3: Definitely, without a doubt.
0: Lauren, modern pop culture, the goat is no longer something you use to clear the grass out of the field by your house. What does the goat stand for?
2: Greatest of all time.
0: Yes, she got it.
3: Good job.
0: Tom Brady made that pretty popular, and so did, obviously, Michael Jordan.
3: Yeah, I think he was first.
0: Anyway, you're two for two. Let's see if you can be perfect on the day, Jennifer. Lauren, here's your final question. The Chinese capital of Beijing was formerly known in English by what name? Jennifer, will Lauren know?
1: Hopefully not.
0: Okay.
3: I don't think she will either.
0: Lauren, the Chinese capital of Beijing was formerly known in English until recently by what name?
2: Jeez, bamboo. Do they have bamboo
3: awesome.
2: In Beijing? I know they have pandas.
0: Peking.
3: That's English?
2: Peking?
0: Well, yeah, that was our name for Beijing. You know how we have like other names for stuff? Like we called Deutschland, we call it Germany.
3: Yeah.
0: And we called Beijing, which was always Beijing.
3: Peking was part of their dialect.
0: Peking chicken and all that stuff at Chinese restaurants, but that was always an English word for Beijing. Well, finally, we just started calling it Beijing, which we should. You got it right as well. You were perfect on the day, Jennifer. Congratulations.
1: You deserve this
0: four-pack of tickets for Hot Wheels, Monster Trucks, Glow and Fire.
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So we know Kelly Clarkson's daytime talk show, Calling It Quits After 7 Seasons, that final show coming up at the end of the month, actually. But Drew Barrymore sticking around. She's been renewed for 2 more seasons, so the Drew Barrymore show will continue through at least 2028.

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was about to be put out. Colton, 10 Freeway on the south side in Colton. So there's a little bit of backup there just for the looky-loos, but other than that, we

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It's 103 in Redlands right now. Looks like it's going to start cooling down in about

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Jesse Duran in the morning tomorrow has a hookup. See Third Eye Blind live at Yamava. If you want to go, that's August 27th. You can win tickets around 7:20 tomorrow morning right here on Cola.

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There's no room for boring. 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Hey, you and the family want to head down to Legoland California Resort? Because we have another chance coming up. In fact, we have quite a few chances still for you to win coming up. It's Freddie Rivera. Thanks for having us on, Cola.

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22: Hey, it's Lauren from the Cola Weather Center. Tonight, lows near 71 degrees. Tomorrow, sunny with highs near 104. 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
1: Well, hello, Natalie. How you doing? What are you up to?
25: I'm doing good, Freddie. How are you doing?
1: Doing well. I'm inside the studio where there's AC, so no complaints.
25: I just got out of work. I've got AC car right now.
1: Good, good. How long is your drive home?
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1: Well, today's 45-minute drive home, Natalie, I hope is going to be a special one, because today you just won Legoland tickets.
25: No way. I got them.
1: Oh,
25: how exciting. All my kids are going to love it.
1: You're going, Natalie. And hey, yes, we have another four-pack.

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on this Wednesday afternoon. And by the way, just not looking at the clock or anything, but we're less than an hour away from 5 o'clock. It's Freddie Rivera. Thanks for having us on Classic Hits. 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
17: 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Hope you're staying cool somewhere out there because it is hot.
18: Oh, it's hot. I'm driving home from work right now, and it's hot. I have no air in my car.
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17: Okay, well, you know what? 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
18: I know. No kidding.
17: Well, hopefully you can get that air fixed or take a different car because your caller 10, you're going to Legoland.
18: Woohoo! Thank you so much.
17: You're very welcome. And yes, we're giving them away all week long. 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
16: We're helping offices everywhere have more.

Kiss. It's Prince, colon 99.9. The toys that you stepped on when you were a kid are now full-blown and giant monster trucks. Yep, Hot Wheels monster trucks glow and fire. It's going to be at Toyota Arena in Ontario, September 5th and 6th. Jesse Duran in the morning is giving away tickets all week, 8:20.

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20: Hey, it's Lauren from the Cola Weather Center. Tonight, lows near 71 degrees. Tomorrow, sunny with highs near 104. 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